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I know we've been talking about this all week. Have you signed up to win these tickets yet? Do it online. It'll only take a couple of seconds. 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All that together, that's our website.

0: given to us 2028, so not next year, but the year after that, which kind of makes sense. You know, the Osbournes, they're going to be busy next year because Ozfest returns for 2027.
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6: The Reds took care of business at home.
7: The pitch comes Blakeford. And this ball is lifted high and deep to right. It's got some carry. Weimer back. He won't get it. That is out of here. Second home run of the day for J.J. Bleday, and it is 11-0 Reds.
6: Reds Radio Network on the call. They crushed the Nationals 15-1. The Mariners placed Cal Raleigh on the 10-day IL with a right oblique strain, and they took care of business on the road, defeating the Astros 8-3. The Twins crushed the Marlins 9-1. The Brewers beat up the Padres 7-1. The Cardinals edged the Athletics 5-4. The Pirates beat up the Rockies 7-2. No NBA playoffs today, but we do have some NHL playoffs as Game 5 between the Sabres and Canadiens is on. Sabres have a 1-0 lead early in the first period in Buffalo.
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10: Showers and thunderstorms likely tonight. Lows in the upper 50s. South winds 10 to 15, gusting to 30. Tomorrow, sunny, 86. Tomorrow night, showers and thunderstorms likely, 57. Saturday, sunny, a slight chance of afternoon showers, 85. Sunday, afternoon showers likely, possibly a thunderstorm, 82. Monday, showers likely, 89.
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0: Thank you for choosing to listen to us today. My name is Dylan. Guys should be big and hairy, if you ask me. There's a debate online. Women are saying guys shouldn't be allowed to wear flip-flops because of toe hair. we'll discuss this more. Ew, toe hair.
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Are you a man that likes to rock his flip-flops? I don't think there's anything wrong with that. I'm Dylan. A woman on TikTok is going viral for literally crying about how upsetting it is to see men wearing flip-flops. She says, it's gross, and the toe hair, I cannot. Listen, ma'am, men are supposed to be hairy. I mean, you ask me, that's exactly what I have to say. You're concerned about toe hair. Listen, I've dated some hairy men. I mean, the toe hair is bothering you? What about the back hair and the leg hair and the chest hair and the arm hair? And they're hairy creatures.

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So this started tonight, but it does run through Sunday. Toma Area Community Theater presents The One That Got Away. 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

0: I don't know about you. I enjoy it when Adam Sandler gets all his friends together and they make a movie. It looks like we are going to get a Grown Ups 3, and it is in the works. But at this point, no release date. I'll definitely watch a Grown Ups 3. I like the first two.
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3: The 2026 NFL schedule has been released for the season opener. We got a Super Bowl 60 rematch between the Patriots and Seahawks on Wednesday, September 9th. For the first time ever, this season will include a Thanksgiving Eve game between the Packers and Rams in LA. On Thanksgiving, we have a triple header between the Bears and Lions at 1 p.m. Eastern time, Eagles at Cowboys at 4:30 Eastern time. And for the evening, we got a Chiefs at Bill rematch at 5:20 Eastern time. At Christmas, we got the Packers at Bears at 1 p.m. Eastern, Bills at Broncos, that playoff rematch at 4:30 Eastern time, Rams at Seahawks at 8:15 Eastern time. In the NHL playoffs right now, the Canadiens are beating up the Sabres 6-3. It is 60 minutes left to go in the third period, 9:30 Eastern time. Golden Knights will take on the Ducks in Anaheim.
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9: Showers and thunderstorms likely tonight. Lows in the upper 50s. South winds 10 to 15, gusting to 30. Tomorrow, sunny, 86. Tomorrow night, showers and thunderstorms likely, 57. Saturday, sunny, a slight chance of afternoon showers, 85. Sunday, afternoon showers likely, possibly a thunderstorm, 82. Monday, showers likely, 89.
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0: Guitar great Zakk Wylde recently doing an interview with LouderSound.com, and that's where you can find this. He talks about Ozzy, because, right, he was Ozzy's guitarist for a long time. He talked about Lemmy from Motorhead. He talks about Dave Grohl and Elton John. So, again, if you're curious, I enjoyed the read. LouderSound.com has that today.
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You are very cool. Not just kind of cool, very cool. They did a poll and asked Americans what was cool and not cool, and you're already doing one of the things that made the top five list. So we'll get into this more in just a moment. Thank you for hanging out. I'm Dylan.

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You are very cool. They did a big survey and asked Americans to rank things on a scale of very cool to not cool at all. And here's top five. Science is number one. Outer space is number two. Reading books is number three. And here we go. We're all cool. Rock music at number four. Yeah. Computers at number five. Yeah, they're cool. I wish I knew more about them.

woke last night to the sound of thunder. How far off, I sat and wondered. Started humming a song from 1962. And funny how the night moves, when you just don't seem to have as much to lose.

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6: In the NHL playoffs, the Canadiens have taken a 3-2 series lead after defeating the Sabres 6-3. Right now, the Golden Knights are outscoring the Ducks 2-0, 8 minutes left to go in the first period. Las Vegas is leading that series 3-2. The NFL released the 2026 schedule, and for the season opener, we got a Super Bowl 60 rematch between the Patriots and the Seahawks on Wednesday, September 9th. And for the first time ever, the season will include a Thanksgiving Eve game between the Packers and the Rams in LA. The Thanksgiving slate is loaded. We got the Bears and the Lions in the morning, Eagles and Cowboys in the afternoon, and Chiefs at Bills for the evening nightcap. And in baseball, Kyle Schwarber hit his MLB leading 18th home run of the season as the Phillies defeat the Red Sox 3-1. Cubs avoid the sweep and shut out the Braves 2-0.
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9: Showers and thunderstorms likely tonight. Lows in the upper 50s. South winds 10 to 15, gusting to 30. Tomorrow, sunny, 86. Tomorrow night, showers and thunderstorms likely, 57. Saturday, sunny, a slight chance of afternoon showers, 85. Sunday, afternoon showers likely, possibly a thunderstorm, 82. Monday, showers likely, 89.
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0: The challenge, should you choose to accept it? National Dance Like a Chicken Day, that is today. I mean, well, who's around? I have quite a few friends who would join in. So what do? We put our arms back like a wing and pop out our head and then scrape one foot on the ground. I probably didn't need to describe that.
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7: 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Life is so

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Let's all knock on wood real quick. French police warn drivers about intoxicated deer on roads. That sounds bad. Police advise caution. If Bambi overindulges on the forest fruit, it might not be a good time to drive like you own the road. The deer's going to do what the deer's going to do. 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Yeah.

Do you need a high-tech spoon that silences your phone when you're eating so you don't get text messages, calls, the phone doesn't buzz at all? Because this is, well, it's about to be a thing. So I'll tell you more about it in just a couple minutes. Thanks for listening. I'm Dylan.

0: 94.5 TMB. Good evening. I'm Dylan. I appreciate you listening. Starting tomorrow through Sunday, 13th annual Tomah High School Regional Rodeo and Junior High Rodeo, Monroe County Fairgrounds. So if you want more information about this, they have a Facebook page set up. Just look for Tomah High School Rodeo. Billy Idol next, Molly Hatchet coming up, and we'll do some Journey as well.
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3: In the NHL playoffs, the Canadiens have taken a 3-2 series lead after defeating the Sabres 6-3.

0: It's game six between the Golden Knights and Ducks. Vegas is shutting out Anaheim 3-0. 8 minutes left to go in the second period. In baseball, Kyle Schwarber hit his 18th home run of the season as the Phillies defeated the Red Sox 3-1. The Cubs avoided the sweep and shut out the Braves 2-0. And the White Sox, they're on a 5-game win streak. They beat the Royals 6-2. In the NFL, the 2026 schedule has been released. We got a Super Bowl 60 rematch for a season opener between the Patriots and Seahawks on Wednesday, September 9th. And for the Christmas lineup, we got a triple header consisting of the Packers at Bears, Bills at Broncos playoff rematch, and the Rams at Seahawks NFC Championship rematch. The Rams lead the way with 7 primetime games this season.
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4: Showers and thunderstorms likely overnight. Temperatures in the upper 50s at daybreak. South winds 10 to 15, gusting to 30. Friday, sunny, 86. Friday night, showers and thunderstorms likely, 57. Saturday, sunny, a slight chance of afternoon showers, 85. Sunday, afternoon showers likely, possibly a thunderstorm, 82. Monday, showers likely, 89.
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0: I don't know if this is something we needed, but should you want it, you're going to be able to purchase it tomorrow. A company developed a special high-tech spoon, which will automatically switch your phone to silent mode when you're eating. Going to go on sale online tomorrow for about $5. Basically, you just do some minor setup on your phone, and this will work for iPhone or the Android device. And then you take the spoon and you tap your phone screen, and it just makes it go into do not disturb mode. My first question is, where are we storing this spoon? Is the spoon going in the lunchbox, or is it hanging out next to the phone? Collecting anything and everything that flies by it. They'll probably make $1 million. Is it something I need? No. Are these people going to make some money? Yeah, I mean, probably.
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0: you smell that? What is that? Is that your E. coli sunscreen? E. coli sunscreen? Yeah, scientists have been working on this, so I'll tell you more about it in just a couple minutes. I don't think it smells like poop. Just a joke.
1: If you can live in innocence, watch out. Live in innocence.

sunscreen. How do you feel about E. coli sunscreen? I'm Dylan. First response is, ooh. But I guess a research team from China found a way to make lab-grown E. coli instead of, you know, harvesting the stuff from nature. So they started after this E. coli sunscreen. They figured out that surface swimming fish never burn. So they took that research and now they're trying to develop this E. coli sunscreen. Not coming from poop, non-toxic. Is it cheaper than the regular sunscreen that I've been buying? Because whatever, man, if I can save a buck, okay, cool.

0: This is something that I personally want to keep in mind heading into the weekend. Interesting. Psychology research shows that the loneliest part of being 70 isn't the isolation, but sitting among loved ones who no longer expect meaningful contributions from you. 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Is there something you could ask Grandma and Grandpa to help you with that they're probably good at anyway and probably know a lot about? Yeah, I mean, I can always use a little bit of help.
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4: Right now in Major League Baseball, the Dodgers are leading the Giants 5-2. It is the bottom of the sixth inning in L.A. A little bit earlier, the White Sox have won 5 straight. They defeated the Royals 6-2, and the Cubs shut out the Braves 2-0. In the NHL playoffs, the Golden Knights are 8 minutes away from eliminating the Anaheim Ducks. They currently have a 4-1 lead. And the Canadiens defeated the Sabres 6-3 to take a 3-2 series lead. In the NFL, the schedule has been released. There is a Thanksgiving tripleheader consisting of the Bears and Lions, Eagles at Cowboys, and the Chiefs at Bills. While in Christmas, another triple header starting with the Packers at the Bears, ending with the Rams at Seahawks. In golf, Scottie Scheffler has a share of the lead after the first round of the PGA Championship at 3 under par.
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9: Showers and thunderstorms likely overnight. Temperatures in the upper 50s at daybreak. South winds 10 to 15, gusting to 30. Friday, sunny, 86. Friday night, showers and thunderstorms likely, 57. Saturday, sunny, a slight chance of afternoon showers, 85. Sunday, afternoon showers likely, possibly a thunderstorm, 82. Monday, showers likely, 89.
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0: thank you for being you and choosing to listen to this radio station. I'm Dylan. It is time for me to go. I will talk to you again tomorrow. I'll be back at about the same time. We'll have some fun, listen to some great rock and roll, and, you know, get ready for the weekend.
1: 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Life is

guy named Les Paul picked up a guitar. 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
2: The Las Vegas Golden Knights are headed to the Western Conference Finals.
3: Dorothea goes to work. He strips it before the puck could go to Trouba. Dorothea threw it on goal, and he scores from a terrible angle at the right corner. Dorothea makes it 5-1 Vegas. Two goals for Dorothea.
2: Golden Knights Radio Network on the call. They eliminate the Anaheim Ducks 5-1. Earlier, the Canadians have taken a 3-2 series lead after they defeated the Sabres 6-3. The NFL schedule has officially been released, and for the first time ever, we're going to have a Thanksgiving Eve game between the Packers and Rams in L.A. The Rams actually lead the way with 7 primetime games, while the Packers, Chiefs, Bills, and Seahawks, they have 6 primetime games. In baseball, the Dodgers defeated the Giants 5-2. White Sox beat the Royals 6-2. The Cubs shut out the Braves 2-0.
4: Showers and thunderstorms likely overnight. Temperatures in the upper 50s at daybreak. South winds 10 to 15, gusting to 30. Friday, sunny, 86. Friday night, showers and thunderstorms likely, 57. Saturday, sunny, a slight chance of afternoon showers, 85. Sunday, afternoon showers likely, possibly a thunderstorm, 82. Monday, showers likely, 89.
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The Beatles, Stones, Zeppelin. They paved the way for AC/DC and Van Halen. 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
2: The Las Vegas Golden Knights are headed to the Western Conference Finals.
3: Dorofeev goes to work. He strips it before the puck could go to Trouba. Dorofeev threw it on goal, and he scores from a terrible angle at the right corner. Dorofeev makes it 5-1 Vegas. Two goals for Dorofeev.
2: Golden Knights Radio Network on the call. They eliminate the Anaheim Ducks 5-1. Earlier, the Canadians have taken a 3-2 series lead after they defeated the Sabres 6-3. The NFL schedule has officially been released, and for the first time ever, we're going to have a Thanksgiving Eve game between the Packers and Rams in L.A. The Rams actually lead the way with 7 primetime games, while the Packers, Chiefs, Bills, and Seahawks, they have 6 primetime games. In baseball, the Dodgers defeated the Giants 5-2. White Sox beat the Royals 6-2. The Cubs shut out the Braves 2-0.
4: Showers and thunderstorms likely overnight. Temperature

0: Temperatures in the upper 50s at daybreak. South winds 10 to 15, gusting to 30. Friday, sunny, 86. Friday night, showers and thunderstorms likely, 57. Saturday, sunny, a slight chance of afternoon showers, 85. Sunday, afternoon showers likely, possibly a thunderstorm, 82. Monday, showers likely, 89.
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2: The Las Vegas Golden Knights are headed to the Western Conference Finals.
3: Dorofeev goes to work. He strips it before the puck could go to Trouba. Dorofeev threw it on goal, and he scores from a terrible angle at the right corner. Dorofeev makes it 5-1 Vegas. Two goals for Dorofeev.
2: Golden Knights Radio Network on the call. They eliminate the Anaheim Ducks 5-1. Earlier, the Canadians have taken a 3-2 series lead after they defeated the Sabres 6-3. The NFL schedule has officially been released, and for the first time ever, we're going to have a Thanksgiving Eve game between the Packers and Rams in L.A. The Rams actually lead the way with 7 primetime games, while the Packers, Chiefs, Bills, and Seahawks, they have 6 primetime games. In baseball, the Dodgers defeated the Giants 5-2. White Sox beat the Royals 6-2. The Cubs shut out the Braves 2-0.
4: Showers and thunderstorms likely overnight. Temperatures in the upper 50s at daybreak. South winds 10 to 15, gusting to 30. Friday, sunny, 86. Friday night, showers and thunderstorms likely, 57. Saturday, sunny, a slight chance of afternoon showers, 85. Sunday, afternoon showers likely, possibly a thunderstorm, 82. Monday, showers likely, 89.
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In the beginning, a guy named Les Paul picked up a guitar. Then we sort of took it from there. The Rockin' Bass, classic rock. 94.5 TMB.

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1: The Las Vegas Golden Knights are headed to the Western Conference Finals.
2: Dorofeev goes to work. He strips it before the puck can go to Trouba. Dorofeev threw it on goal, and he scores from a terrible angle at the right corner. Dorofeev makes it 5-1 Vegas. Two goals for Dorofeev.
1: Golden Knights Radio Network on the call. They eliminate the Anaheim Ducks 5-1. Earlier, the Canadians have taken a 3-2 series lead after they defeated the Sabres 6-3. The NFL schedule has officially been released, and for the first time ever, we're going to have a Thanksgiving Eve game between the Packers and Rams in L.A. The Rams actually lead the way with 7 primetime games, while the Packers, Chiefs, Bills, and Seahawks, they have 6 primetime games. In baseball, the Dodgers defeated the Giants 5-2. White Sox beat the Royals 6-2. The Cubs shut out the Braves 2-0.
3: Showers and thunderstorms likely overnight. Temperatures in the upper 50s at daybreak. South winds 10 to 15, gusting to 30. Friday, sunny, 86. Friday night, showers and thunderstorms likely, 57. Saturday, sunny, a slight chance of afternoon showers, 85. Sunday, afternoon showers likely, possibly a thunderstorm, 82. Monday, showers likely, 89.
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2: The Las Vegas Golden Knights are headed to the Western Conference Finals.
3: Dorofeev goes to work. He strips it before the puck can go to Trouba. Dorofeev threw it on goal, and he scores from a terrible angle at the right corner. Dorofeev makes it 5-1 Vegas. Two goals for Dorofeev.
2: Golden Knights Radio Network on the call. They eliminate the Anaheim Ducks 5-1. Earlier, the Canadians have taken a 3-2 series lead after they defeated the Sabres 6-3. The NFL schedule has officially been released, and for the first time ever, we're going to have a Thanksgiving Eve game between the Packers and Rams in L.A. The Rams actually lead the way with 7 primetime games, while the Packers, Chiefs, Bills, and Seahawks, they have 6 primetime games. In baseball, the Dodgers defeated the Giants 5-2. White Sox beat the Royals 6-2. The Cubs shut out the Braves 2-0.
4: Showers and thunderstorms likely overnight. Temperatures in the upper 50s at daybreak. South winds 10 to 15, gusting to 30. Friday, sunny, 86. Friday night, showers and thunderstorms likely, 57. Saturday, sunny, a slight chance of afternoon showers, 85. Sunday, afternoon showers likely, possibly a thunderstorm, 82. Monday, showers likely, 89.
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Beautiful day today. Sunshine, mid-80s. Winds out of the south at 15 to 20. Showers and thunderstorms are likely this evening, low 55. Sunshine, 85 tomorrow. Sunday, chance for showers and a high 82. 94.5 TMV.

0: 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We had some rain move through a couple hours ago. It's out of here now. 59 degrees now in La Crosse. 52 at Blackfur Falls. 59 in Sparta. 55 in Onalaska. Toma this morning waking up to 52. 52 in Nisida. And 51 degrees now in Mauston. 94.5 TMB.
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3: The Las Vegas Golden Knights are headed to the Western Conference Finals.
4: Dorofeev goes to work. He strips it before the puck can go to Trouba. Dorofeev threw it on goal, and he scores from a terrible angle at the right corner. Dorofeev makes it 5-1 Vegas. Two goals for Dorofeev.
3: Golden Knights Radio Network on the call. They eliminate the Anaheim Ducks 5-1. Earlier, the Canadians have taken a 3-2 series lead after they defeated the Sabres 6-3. The NFL schedule has officially been released, and for the first time ever, we're going to have a Thanksgiving Eve game between the Packers and Rams in LA. The Rams actually lead the way with 7 primetime games, while the Packers, Chiefs, Bills, and Seahawks, they have 6 primetime games. In baseball, the Dodgers defeated the Giants 5-2. White Sox beat the Royals 6-2. The Cubs shut out the Braves 2-0.
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7: Sunny today, highs in the upper 80s, south winds 10 to 15, gusting to 25. Tonight, showers and thunderstorms likely, 58. Tomorrow, sunny, 85. Tomorrow night, a slight chance of showers and thunderstorms, 57. Sunday, showers, possibly a thunderstorm, 85. Monday, afternoon showers likely, possibly a thunderstorm, 88.
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0: Pink Floyd, 94.5 TMB on a finally Friday morning. I'm Bill Mitchell. Let's get up and get going. Beautiful day today. Sunshine, high 85. Winds out of the south at 15 to 25. Showers and thunderstorms are likely tonight, low 55. Mostly sunny, looking beautiful tomorrow, high 85. Sunday, chance for showers and thunderstorms, high 82 on Sunday. 94.5 TMB.
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0: 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Well, it's out. The Packers released their full schedule for the upcoming season last night. We now know that the Packers will open up against the Minnesota Vikings on Sunday, September 13th. I've got more details coming up here. 94.5 TMB.
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2: The jury began deliberations yesterday afternoon in the case of the Onalaska woman accused of causing the February 2023 death of a Madary child who died under what police called suspicious circumstances. The jury deliberated for about 2 hours and will resume deliberations today in the case of 34-year-old Josie Dykeman. Closing arguments both took a little over an hour earlier yesterday afternoon. A final additional prosecution witness testified yesterday morning. Dykeman is charged in the death of 6-year-old Alexavier A.J. Pedrin. Pedrin died during the night. First responders were called to the home the next morning after Pedrin was unresponsive. A Whitehall man charged with repeated physical abuse of a 14-month-old girl was bound over for trial yesterday. 30-year-old Edgar Valdez will be back in court a month from today. Police say the abuse from Valdez caused the child to suffer broken legs and arms. Valdez remains in the Trempealeau County Jail on a $150,000 cash bond. City of La Crosse Northside water main flushing will begin Monday. Flushing will begin near the airport, moving south and east. Flushing will also be done on Lauderdale Court, Nokomis Avenue, Clinton and Bainbridge Streets, Sky Harbor Drive, and in the Northside Industrial Park. Flushing is expected to last into next month. Monroe County Administrator Tina Osterberg is stepping down July 1st. Osterberg has been the county administrator since January of 2019. She was the county finance director for 9 years before that and has been with the county for a total of 21 years. Osterberg says she's stepping down to spend more time with her family. She worked as a DOT auditor in for a Madison accounting firm before coming to Monroe County. Osterberg talks about some of the things that she's happiest they were able to achieve in the last 7.5 years.
3: I think the thing that I'm most proud of as the county administrator over the last 7 years is just bringing the departments together and working together as a team. In addition to that, I have had the opportunity to be a part of some really remarkable projects that the county has brought forward through the completion of the new Rolling Hills Senior Living Facility and then also the Solid Waste Cell Expansion Project.
2: The Administration and Personnel Committee will consider changing the administrator to a county executive or administrative coordinator as a special meeting Tuesday at 2:30. County Board Vice Chair and Committee Chair Wally Habegger says they hope to decide which direction to go by the next county board meeting a week from Wednesday. 4th Street in La Crosse between Jackson and Market Streets will be down to one lane through Monday afternoon for water service repairs. And now you're up to date. Craig Otto, Magnum Media News.
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2: Sunny today, highs in the upper 80s, south winds 10 to 15, gusting to 25. Tonight, showers and thunderstorms likely, 58. Tomorrow, sunny, 85. Tomorrow night, the slight chance of showers and thunderstorms, 57. Sunday, showers, possibly a thunderstorm, 85. Monday, afternoon showers likely, possibly a thunderstorm, 88.
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0: 94.5 TMB. Looking a little closer at the Packers' upcoming schedule. Packers will be in Chicago to play the Bears on Christmas Day. Yep, Packers in Chicago taking on the Bears December 25th, noon game. 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
8: Sunny today, highs in the upper 80s, south winds 10 to 15, gusting to 25. Tonight, showers and thunderstorms likely, 58. Tomorrow, sunny, 85. Tomorrow night, the slight chance of showers and thunderstorms, 57. Sunday, showers, possibly a thunderstorm, 85. Monday, afternoon showers likely, possibly a thunderstorm, 88.
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Alice Cooper, 94.5 TMB, getting up on Friday morning. Going to be a nice day today. Look for lots of sunshine. Don't forget the sunglasses. High of 83. Winds out of the west at 5 to 10. Showers and thunderstorms quite likely this evening. Low 55. Sunshine 83 tomorrow. Sunday, chance for showers and thunderstorms. High of 81. So, pretty nice weekend coming up. 94.5 TMB.

that takes its time. But the check outside the games. And you know what I'm talking about. Just let me know if you wanna go to that home out on the range. They got a lot of nice girls.

0: Jam 94.5 TMB. Well, some actual good news this morning. Brand new report finds that littering across the U.S. has declined 34% in the last 5 years. So the old saying is true. Give a hoot, don't pollute.
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2: The jury began deliberations yesterday afternoon in the case of the Onalaska woman accused of causing the February 2023 death of a Madary child who died under what police called suspicious circumstances. The jury deliberated for about 2 hours and will resume deliberations today in the case of 34-year-old Josie Dykeman. Closing arguments both took a little over an hour earlier yesterday afternoon. A final additional prosecution witness testified yesterday morning. Dykeman is charged in the death of 6-year-old Alexavier A.J. Pedrin. Pedrin died during the night. First responders were called to the home the next morning after Pedrin was unresponsive. A Whitehall man charged with repeated physical abuse of a 14-month-old girl was bound over for trial yesterday. 30-year-old Edgar Valdez will be back in court a month from today. Police say the abuse from Valdez caused the child to suffer broken legs and arms. Valdez remains in the Trempealeau County Jail on a $150,000 cash bond. Monroe County Administrator Tina Osterberg is stepping down July 1st. Osterberg has been the county administrator since January of 2019. She was the county finance director for 9 years before that and has been with the county for a total of 21 years. Osterberg says she's stepping down to spend more time with her family. She worked as a DOT auditor and for a Madison accounting firm before coming to Monroe County. Osterberg talks about some of the things that she's happiest they were able to achieve in the last 7.5 years.
3: I think the thing that I'm most proud of as the county administrator over the last 7 years is just bringing the departments together and working together as a team. In addition to that, I have had the opportunity to be a part of some really remarkable projects that the county has brought forward through the completion of the new Rolling Hills Senior Living Facility. And then also the solid waste cell expansion project.
2: The administration and personnel committee will consider changing the administrator to a county executive or administrative coordinator at a special meeting Tuesday at 2:30. County Board Vice Chair and Committee Chair Wally Habegger.
3: And then also the solid waste cell expansion project.
2: The administration and personnel committee will consider changing the administrator to a county executive or administrative coordinator at a special meeting Tuesday at 2:30. County Board Vice Chair and Committee Chair Wally Habegger.

0: their annual free Armed Forces Day tomorrow from 9 o'clock to 3 o'clock. Adults need to present ID that meets federal real ID requirements. For a QR code to pre-register and make entry much easier, according to Fort's Public Affairs Office, go to the Fort McCoy Facebook page. The business lost in a downtown Toma 2023 Thanksgiving weekend fire will reopen this summer. Peking Restaurant will reopen on the city's northeast side east of the intersection of Highway 21 and I-94. And now you're up to date. Craig Otto, Magnum Media News.
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0: Sunny today, highs in the upper 80s, south winds 10 to 15, gusting to 25. Tonight, showers and thunderstorms likely, 58. Tomorrow, sunny, 85. Tomorrow night, the slight chance of showers and thunderstorms, 57. Sunday, showers, possibly a thunderstorm, 85. Monday, afternoon showers likely, possibly a thunderstorm, 88.
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Today, the 15th day of May, it's National Chocolate Chip Day. 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

0: 94.5 TMB horse racing tomorrow, the Preakness Stakes, 151st running of the Preakness Stakes. And this year it's going to be held at Maryland's Laurel Park because of construction at the usual home Pimlico Racecourse in Baltimore. This year's Kentucky Derby champion Golden Temple will not be racing. Iron Honor is the current favorite, followed by Taj Mahal, Incredibolt, and Chip Honcho. Preakness race starts at 5:50 p.m. tomorrow evening.
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2: Craig Otto, Magnum Media Sports. Omaha High School grad Connor Prelip will make his next major league start tomorrow for the Twins against the Brewers at 6:10. This season, he's 1-1 with a 3.32 ERA, going 19 innings, allowing 12 hits, 10 runs, 7 earned, with 21 strikeouts and 7 walks. Opponents are hitting 176 against him. Omaha softball put itself in excellent position to win a 6th straight solo league title with yesterday's 4-0 shutout at Onalaska. Anna Wall tossed a complete game 2 hitters, striking out 13 and walking none. Wall retired 6 straight to start the game, then earned 9 straight from the 4th to the 7th, including 5 straight strikeouts in the 4th and 5th, and the final 3 on strikeout to end it. A Grace Johnson single, Brooklyn Chapman RBI triple, and Avery Bromer RBI single made it 2-0 3 hitters in. A Bromer 2-out 2-run homer after a Brielle Pluger leadoff single in the 2nd made it 4-0. Onalaska never got the tying run to the plate after that. Sidney Krause took a complete game loss, striking out 9 and walking 3. Toma's now 9-1 in league play and 15-4 overall. Holman is 9-2 in league play after yesterday's 12-4 win at Central. Onalaska finishes 9-3 in league play. Toma hosts a double duel tomorrow at 11 o'clock and play a home-and-home with 5-15 Central Monday and Tuesday. Toma boys tennis will have the points lead into next Wednesday's league tourney, but by just 1 point over Logan, after Toma won 4-3 at Central and Logan swept Sparta 7-0 yesterday. Toma enters the tourney 32-10 in league duels. Logan enters 31-11. Toma has never won an MVC title, boys or girls. Royal softball clinched a solo scenic Bluffs title, and Bangor baseball clinched no worse than a tie for this year's Bluffs title, with 1-run wins in Bangor yesterday. Royal softball 2-1 over 2nd place Bangor, and Bangor baseball 4-3 over 2nd place Royal. The Brewers beat the Padres 7-1 to win their series yesterday. Kyle Harrison earned the win, going the first 5 scoreless with 7 strikeouts. Luis Renjifo drove in 3. Christian Yelich missed a 2nd straight game due to back soreness. The Brewers begin a 3-game weekend series and 6-game road trip at the Twins tonight at 6:10. To be determined, and Joe Ryan. Craig Otto, Magnum Media Sports.
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94.5 TMB. Getting up on Friday morning. Beautiful day today. Lots of sunshine. Low to mid 80s. Winds out of the south at 15 to 25. Showers and thunderstorms coming in late tonight, early tomorrow morning. Low 55. Sunshine 83 tomorrow. Sunday, chance for showers, maybe a thunderstorm as well. Sunday's high is going to be 81. 94.5 TMB. 94.

0: Fleetwood Mac 94.5 TMB. Well, some incredible scientific news from Thailand, as researchers and anthropologists have just dug up a new species of dinosaur, and it's a big one. They estimate that this thing weighed 27 tons. Good grief, that's 54,000 pounds. And what are they calling it? The scientific name for the dinosaur is Naga Titan Chiaphamensis. So that's a big old dinosaur just found in Thailand.
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2: The jury began deliberations yesterday afternoon in the case of the Onalaska woman accused of causing the February 2023 death of a Madary child who died under what police called suspicious circumstances. The jury deliberated for about 2 hours and will resume deliberations today in the case of 34-year-old Josie Dykeman. Closing arguments both took a little over an hour earlier yesterday afternoon. A final additional prosecution witness testified yesterday morning. Dykeman is charged in the death of 6-year-old Alexavier A.J. Pedrin. Pedrin died during the night. First responders were called to the home the next morning after Pedrin was unresponsive. A Whitehall man charged with repeated physical abuse of a 14-month-old girl was bound over for trial yesterday. 30-year-old Edgar Valdez will be back in court a month from today. Police say the abuse from Valdez caused the child to suffer broken legs and arms. Valdez remains in the Trempealeau County Jail on a $150,000 cash bond. City of La Crosse Northside water main flushing will begin Monday. Flushing will begin near the airport, moving south and east. Flushing will also be done on Lauderdale Court, Nokomis Avenue, Clinton and Bainbridge Streets, Sky Harbor Drive, and in the Northside Industrial Park.

0: Flushing is expected to last into next month. Monroe County Administrator Tina Osterberg is stepping down July 1st. Osterberg has been the county administrator since January of 2019. She was the county finance director for 9 years before that and has been with the county for a total of 21 years. Osterberg says she's stepping down to spend more time with her family. She worked as a DOT auditor and for a Madison accounting firm before coming to Monroe County. Osterberg talks about some of the things she's happiest they were able to achieve in the last 7.5 years.
1: I think the thing that I'm most proud of
2: as the county administrator over the last 7 years is just bringing the departments together and working together as a team. In addition to that, I have had the opportunity to be a part of some really remarkable projects that the county has brought forward to the completion of the new Rolling Hills Senior Living Facility and then also the Solid Waste Cell Expansion Project.
0: The Administration and Personnel Committee will consider changing the administrator to a county executive or administrative coordinator at a special meeting Tuesday at 2:30. County Board Vice Chair and Committee Chair Wally Habegger says they hope to decide which direction to go by the next county board meeting a week from Wednesday. 4th Street and La Crosse between Jackson and Market Streets will be down to one lane through Monday afternoon for water service repairs. And now you're up to date. Craig Otto, Magnum Media News.
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0: Sunny today, highs in the upper 80s, south winds 10 to 15, gusting to 25. Tonight, showers and thunderstorms likely, 58. Tomorrow, sunny, 85. Tomorrow night, a slight chance of showers and thunderstorms, 57. Sunday, showers, possibly a thunderstorm, 85. Monday, afternoon showers likely, possibly a thunderstorm, 88.
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All your favorites will be there. Tyler Reddick, Denny Hamlin, Chase Elliott, Ryan Blaney, and we'll find out who's going to be the winner at the All-Star Race NASCAR this weekend. 94.5 TMB.

0: David Bowie, 94.5 PMB. Well, growing up, David Bowie's best friend in high school was Peter Frampton. That's true. Peter Frampton's dad was David Bowie's gym teacher. And Peter Frampton's new album is out today. It's called Carry the Light. So I definitely recommend you check that out. It's a really good album. I've been listening to a preview of it. 94.5 TMB.
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mixtures, bridge, fellas.

94.5 TMB, rocking this morning. There's T-Rex. I'm Bill Mitchell. Our Friday morning underway. Going to be a beautiful day today. Lots of sunshine. Low to mid 80s, boy. Bring that on. Winds out of the south at 15 to 25. Showers and thunderstorms late tonight, early tomorrow morning. We need the rain.

0: 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Good to see those guys are out on tour. Nice win for the Brewers yesterday at American Family Field. Brew Crew beat the San Diego Padres 7-1. Kyle Harrison, nice pitching. He struck out 7 over 5 innings, and he earned the win. Brewers on the road tonight. They're taking on the Minnesota Twins. 94.5 TMB.
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3: The jury began deliberations yesterday afternoon in the case of the Onalaska woman accused of causing the

0: A Whitehall man charged with repeated physical abuse of a 14-month-old girl was bound over for trial yesterday. 30-year-old Edgar Valdez will be back in court a month from today. Police say the abuse from Valdez caused the child to suffer broken legs and arms. Valdez remains in the Trempealeau County Jail on a $150,000 cash bond. Monroe County Administrator Tina Osterberg is stepping down July 1st. Osterberg has been the county administrator since January of 2019. She was the county finance director for 9 years before that and has been with the county for a total of 21 years. Osterberg says she's stepping down to spend more time with her family. She worked as a DOT auditor and for a Madison accounting firm before coming to Monroe County. Osterberg talks about some of the things that she's happiest they were able to achieve in the last 7.5 years.
1: I think the thing that I'm most proud of as the county administrator over the last 7 years is just bringing the departments together and working together as a team. In addition to that, I have had the opportunity to be a part of some really remarkable projects that the county has brought forward through the completion of the new Rolling Hills Senior Living Facility and then also the Solid Waste Cell Expansion Project.
0: The Administration and Personnel Committee will consider changing the administrator to a county executive or administrative coordinator at a special meeting Tuesday at 2:30. County Board Vice Chair and Committee Chair Wally Habegger says they hope to decide which direction to go by the next county board meeting a week from Wednesday. Highway 21 in Toma, just west of Highway 12, was closed for a little over 2 hours late yesterday morning for a natural gas line leak. The 3-inch line was hit in the 200 block of Bond Street. Energy company contractors stayed in the area for a few more hours. Fort McCoy is hosting their annual Free Armed Forces Day tomorrow from 9 o'clock to 3 o'clock. Adults need to present ID that meets federal real ID requirements. For a QR code to pre-register and make entry much easier, according to Fort's Public Affairs Office, go to the Fort McCoy Facebook page. The business lost in a downtown Toma 2023 Thanksgiving weekend fire will reopen this summer. Peking Restaurant will reopen on the city's northeast side east of the intersection of Highway 21 and I-94. And now you're up to date. Craig Otto, Magnum Media News.
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0: Sunny today, highs in the upper 80s, south winds 10 to 15, gusting to 25. Tonight, showers and thunderstorms likely, 58. Tomorrow, sunny, 85. Tomorrow night, the slight chance of showers and thunderstorms, 57. Sunday, showers, possibly a thunderstorm, 85. Monday, afternoon showers likely, possibly a thunderstorm, 88.
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0: 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I'm Bill Mitchell. Time for me to go. Thanks for tuning in. I appreciate your time very much. Get out there and have a fantastic day and an awesome weekend. Hey, everybody be cool. Be safe. 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
2: Craig Otto, Magnum Media Sports. Wilma High School grad Connor Prelip will make his next major league start tomorrow for the Twins against the Brewers at 6:10. This season, he's 1-1 with a 3.32 ERA, going 19 innings, allowing 12 hits, 10 runs, 7 earned, with 21 strikeouts and 7 walks. Opponents are hitting 176 against him. Wilma softball put itself in excellent position to win a 6th straight solo league title with yesterday's 4-0 shutout at Onalaska. Anna Wall tossed a complete game 2 hitters, striking out 13 and walking none. Wall retired 6 straight to start the game, then earned 9 straight from the 4th to the 7th, including 5 straight strikeouts in the 4th and 5th, and the final 3 on strikeout to end it. A Grace Johnson single, Brooklyn Chapman RBI triple, and Avery Bromer RBI single made it 2-0 3 hitters in. A Bromer 2-out 2-run homer after a Brielle Pluger leadoff single in the 2nd made it 4-0. Onalaska never got the tying run to the plate after that. Sidney Krause took a complete game loss, striking out 9 and walking 3. Toma's now 9-1 in league play and 15-4 overall. Holman is 9-2 in league play after yesterday's 12-4 win at Central. Onalaska finishes 9-3 in league play. Toma hosts a double duel tomorrow at 11 o'clock and play a home-and-home with 5-15 Central Monday and Tuesday. Toma boys tennis will have the points lead into next Wednesday's league tourney, but by just 1 point over Logan, after Toma won 4-3 at Central and Logan swept Sparta 7-0 yesterday. Toma enters the tourney 32-10 in league duels. Logan enters 31-11. Toma has never won an MVC title, boys or girls. Royal softball clinched a solo scenic Bluffs title, and Bangor baseball clinched no worse than a tie for this year's Bluffs title, with 1-run wins in Bangor yesterday. Royal softball 2-1 over second place Bangor, and Bangor baseball 4-3 over second place Royal. The Brewers beat the Padres 7-1 to win their series yesterday. Kyle Harrison earned the win, going the first 5 scoreless with 7 strikeouts. Luis Renjifo drove in 3. Christian Yelich missed a 2nd straight game due to back soreness. The Brewers begin a 3-game weekend series and 6-game road trip at the Twins tonight at 6:10. To be determined, and Joe Ryan. Craig Otto, Magnum Media Sports.
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94.5 TMB. Welcome to the Midday Mic Session for this Friday. Lots of great tunes are ready to come your way. We've got a lot of things happening. I got a busy Saturday coming up here this weekend. I'll fill you in with a bunch of those. And, of course, today is our last day to get you registered. Well, my last day to get you registered for the Rock Concerts 80s Fest. Yeah, MGV putting us rock concert together with Vince Neil from Motley Crue, Stephen Percy of Rat, Sebastian Bach from Skid Row, and, of course, Quiet Riot, the special guest there for that day. It's going to be a good one. It's going to be in West Salem, and we're going to get you signed up right now. All right, go to our website, ClassicRockWTMB.com, and you'll see where it says click to enter to win. Do that. Click on that. Get that filled out, and hopefully we'll be giving you one of our many pairs of tickets to go see that show. Yeah. Right now, let's enjoy some more music here. I've got the Eagles, Journey, Yes, and Pat Benatar on Classic Rock 94.5 TMB.

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3: Craig Otto, Magnum Media Sports. Omaha High School grad Connor Prelip will make his next major league start tomorrow for the Twins against the Brewers at 6:10. This season, he's 1-1 with a 3.32 ERA, going 19 innings, allowing 12 hits, 10 runs, 7 earned, with 21 strikeouts and 7 walks. Opponents are hitting 176 against him. Omaha softball put itself in excellent position to win a 6th straight solo league title with yesterday's 4-0 shutout at Onalaska. Anna Wall tossed a complete game 2 hitters, striking out 13 and walking none. Wall retired 6 straight to start the game, then earned 9 straight from the 4th to the 7th, including 5 straight strikeouts in the 4th and 5th, and the final 3 on strikeout to end it. A Grace Johnson single, Brooklyn Chapman RBI triple, and Avery Bromer RBI single made it 2-0, 3 hitters in. A Bromer 2-out, 2-run homer after a Brielle Pluger leadoff single in the 2nd made it 4-0. Onalaska never got the tying run to the plate after that. Sidney Krause took a complete game loss, striking out 9 and walking 3. Toma's now 9-1 in league play and 15-4 overall. Holman is 9-2 in league play after yesterday's 12-4 win at Central. Onalaska finishes 9-3 in league play. Toma hosts a double duel tomorrow at 11 o'clock and play a home-and-home with 5-15 Central Monday and Tuesday. Toma boys tennis will have the points lead into next Wednesday's league tourney, but by just 1 point over Logan, after Toma won 4-3 at Central and Logan swept Sparta 7-0 yesterday. Toma enters the tourney 32-10 in league duels. Logan enters 31-11. Toma has never won an MVC title, boys or girls. Royal softball clinched a solo scenic Bluffs title, and Bangor baseball clinched no worse than a tie for this year's Bluffs title, with 1-run wins in Bangor yesterday. Royal softball 2-1 over second place Bangor, and Bangor baseball 4-3 over second place Royal. The Brewers beat the Padres 7-1 to win their series yesterday. Kyle Harrison earned the win, going the first 5 scoreless with 7 strikeouts. Luis Renjifo drove in 3. Christian Yelich missed a second straight game due to back soreness. The Brewers begin a 3-game weekend series and 6-game road trip at the Twins tonight at 6:10. To be determined, and Joe Ryan. Craig Otto, Magnum Media Sports.
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3: Sunny this afternoon, temperatures in the upper 80s, south winds near 10, gusting to 20. Tonight, showers and thunderstorms, 58. Tomorrow, sunny, 85. Tomorrow night, a slight chance of showers and thunderstorms, 57. Sunday, showers, possibly a thunderstorm, 85. Monday, afternoon showers likely, possibly a thunderstorm, 88.
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94.5 TMB, David Bowie with the Space Odyssey. All right, another chance to get signed up here for the MGV Rock Concerts presenting 80s Fest, June 13th, West Salem. You'll be hearing from Quiet Riot, Sebastian Bach of Skid Row, Stephen Percy from Rat, and Vince Neil of Motley Crue fame. All right, the tickets are going to be going out the door this weekend. We've got several pairs. 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You'll see where it says click to enter to win. Do that. Fill that out. And then do whatever you have to bring that good luck charm to you. Maybe you got a certain dance you do. Maybe you carry around a rabbit's foot. That lucky coin, could that be the one? Well, get yourself signed up and we'll find out together. 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

0: 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I'm going to switch you over to the newsroom here in just a moment, and Craig Otto is going to give you a little taste as to what's coming up for his area news report for the lunch hour. 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
2: Hello, these are the stories we're working on for you today. The jury began deliberations yesterday afternoon in the case of the Onalaska woman accused of causing the February 2023 death of a Madary child who died under what police called suspicious circumstances. The jury deliberated for about 2 hours and will resume deliberations today in the case of 34-year-old Josie Dykeman. Closing arguments both took a little over an hour earlier yesterday afternoon. A final additional prosecution witness testified yesterday morning. Dykeman is charged in the death of 6-year-old Alexavier A.J. Pedrin. Pedrin died during the night. First responders were called to the home the next morning after Pedrin was unresponsive. A Whitehall man charged with repeated physical abuse of a 14-month-old girl was bound over for trial yesterday. 30-year-old Edgar Valdez will be back in court a month from today. Police say the abuse from Valdez caused the child to suffer broken legs and arms. We'll have those stories coming up.
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2: Sunny this afternoon, temperatures in the upper 80s, south winds near 10, gusting to 20. Tonight, showers and thunderstorms, 58. Tomorrow, sunny, 85. Tomorrow night, a slight chance of showers and thunderstorms, 57. Sunday, showers, possibly a thunderstorm, 85. Monday, afternoon showers likely, possibly a thunderstorm, 88.
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Listen to the music. That's what you can do. If you get a pair of our tickets to go to 80s Fest, June 13th in West Salem. Yeah, you'll be hearing from Stephen Percy from Rat, Sebastian Bach from Skid Row, Vince Neil of Motley Crue, and their special guest, Quiet Riot. 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You'll see that banner there. Do that. Fill that out. And good luck to you. You too, Phil Collins, Starship, and Rush on Classic Rock 94.5 TMB.

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0: 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U2 is bringing us to our area news report with Craig Otto. He'll be joining you here in just a moment with all those area news stories, our midday weather. I'll get you another block ready to go here. So get yourself set here. I'll have The Who, Jimi Hendrix, The Rolling Stones, Joe Walsh, The Pretenders, and you'll be hearing from The Doors as well on Classic Rock 94.5 TMB.
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0: Police called suspicious circumstances. The jury deliberated for about 2 hours and will resume deliberations today in the case of 34-year-old Josie Dykeman. Closing arguments both took a little over an hour earlier yesterday afternoon. A final additional prosecution witness testified yesterday morning. Dykeman is charged in the death of 6-year-old Alexavier A.J. Pedrin. Pedrin died during the night. First responders were called to the home the next morning after Pedrin was unresponsive. A Whitehall man charged with repeated physical abuse of a 14-month-old girl was bound over for trial yesterday. 30-year-old Edgar Valdez will be back in court a month from today. Police say the abuse from Valdez caused the child to suffer broken legs and arms. Valdez remains in the Trempealeau County Jail on a $150,000 cash bond. Monroe County Administrator Tina Osterberg is stepping down July 1st. Osterberg has been the county administrator since January of 2019. She was the county finance director for 9 years before that and has been with the county for a total of 21 years. Osterberg says she's stepping down to spend more time with her family. She worked as a DOT auditor and for a Madison accounting firm before coming to Monroe County. Osterberg talks about some of the things that she's happiest they were able to achieve in the last 7.5 years.
1: I think the thing that I'm most proud of as the county administrator over the last 7 years is just bringing the departments together and working together as a team. In addition to that, I have had the opportunity to be a part of some really remarkable projects that the county has brought forward through the completion of the new Rolling Hills Senior Living Facility and then also the Solid Waste Cell Expansion Project.
0: The Administration and Personnel Committee will consider changing the administrator to a county executive or administrative coordinator as a special meeting Tuesday at 2:30. County Board Vice Chair and Committee Chair Wally Habegger says they hope to decide which direction to go by the next county board meeting a week from Wednesday. Highway 21 in Toma, just west of Highway 12, was closed for a little over 2 hours late yesterday morning for a natural gas line leak. The 3-inch line was hit in the 200 block of Bond Street. Energy company contractors stayed in the area for a few more hours. Fort McCoy is hosting their annual Free Armed Forces Day tomorrow from 9 o'clock to 3 o'clock. Adults need to present ID that meets federal Real ID requirements. For a QR code to pre-register and make entry much easier, according to Fort's Public Affairs Office, go to the Fort McCoy Facebook page. And now you're up to date. Craig Otto, Magnum Media News.
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0: Sunny this afternoon, temperatures in the upper 80s, south winds near 10, gusting to 20. Tonight, showers and thunderstorms, 58. Tomorrow, sunny, 85. Tomorrow night, a slight chance of showers and thunderstorms, 57. Sunday, showers, possibly a thunderstorm, 85. Monday, afternoon showers likely, possibly a thunderstorm, 88.
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Oh, shaking it up with the Money Man, Eddie Money, on 94.5 TMB. Well, another opportunity is coming up here as we have the MGV Rock Concerts presenting 80 Fest, June 13th, West Salem. 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They're going out the door. 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
7: Sunny this afternoon. Temperatures in the upper 80s. South winds near 10, gusting to 20. Tonight, showers and thunderstorms, 58. Tomorrow, sunny, 85. Tomorrow night, a slight chance of showers and thunderstorms, 57. Sunday, showers, possibly a thunderstorm, 85. Monday, afternoon showers likely, possibly a thunderstorm, 88.
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0: 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Susie Q for you. Psychedelic it was, baby. All right. Tonight through Sunday is the 13th annual Toma High School Regional Rodeo and Junior High Rodeo at the Monroe County Fairgrounds. Free tonight. Yes, they got Jackpot Barrels and Breakaways exhibition tonight, 5 o'clock. All right, it's free to attend. And, of course, Saturday and Sunday, payday. Yeah, it's 10 o'clock. They start on Saturday, 9 o'clock on Sunday. It's $10 each day or $18 for the entire weekend. Yeah, kids 7 and under are going to be getting in free, too, by the way. And you are going to see some major competition there with barrel racing, steer wrestling, bull riding, team roping, and more. Toma is the first on the list of 10 around the state of Wisconsin this year. And if you'd like to find out more, Facebook is a good place to go. Just look up Toma High School Rodeo. Enjoy the show. Now, quick information break for you, and then we'll get our 2 o'clock hour going here with some AC/DC, the Beatles, and Queen on 94.5 TMB.
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Have we rocked you enough? Well, we've got a whole batch of rock coming your way as MGV Rock Concerts presents 80s Fest June 13th in West Salem. Oh, it's going to be a good show to watch. Vince Neil from Motley Crue, Stephen Percy of Rat, Sebastian Bach from Skid Row, and Quiet Riot, all waiting for you. 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Do that. Fill that out. You could become one of our lucky winners. 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

94.5 TMB Bad Company. A reminder for you that tomorrow, Armed Forces Day celebration in Camp Douglas at Nelson Park. Gets underway with a parade at 11 o'clock right on Main Street going to Nelson's Park. They got a tractor pulled at noon. There's food and refreshments in the park. Plenty of things for the kids to do. There's a magic show at 1 o'clock, a traveling snake show at 2:30, a kid's pedal pull at 4:30, face painting, balloon artists, glitter tattoos. Oh, man, it is a party. And for you adults, they've got live music coming up at 6:30 with Rising Phoenix. I think you'll enjoy that show. If you need more info, Facebook is a good place to go. That little search thingy, type in Camp Douglas Armed Forces. And you'll see everything you need to know right there. Now, what you need to know right here is what I have coming your way next. It's the Kinks, Red Rider, Van Halen, the Eagles, U2, and Billy Squire on Classic Rock 94.5 TMB.

0: Classic Rock 94.5 TMB with the Kinks. Do it again. I have a Fox Sports update coming your way shortly. We'll go over that area weather, and then my final set for this week has Kenny Wayne Shepherd, Aerosmith, and the Rolling Stones. Midday Mike's in. Thanks so much for joining me here all week long. Don't forget to get yourself signed up for those tickets. They're going out the door this weekend. 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Do that, and good luck to you. Now, stick around, because right after Kenny Wayne Shepherd, you'll be hearing from Jason Drew. He is going to rock you to the weekend and beyond on Classic Rock 94.5 TMB.
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3: In round two of the PGA Championship, Aldrich Pottgeter has a one-shot lead over Alex Smalley at 5-under par overall. Today, Pottgeter is 2-under through 9. Scottie Scheffler shot a 1-over 71 today. He is at minus 2 overall, 3 shots off the lead. Rory McIlroy, as we speak today, 1-under through 3. He's at plus 3 overall, 8 shots off the lead. Bryson DeChambeau, even through 4 today. He is at 6-over par overall, 11 shots off the lead. In Major League Baseball, ESPN reported Detroit Tigers ace Tarek Skubal has started playing catch and lightly tossing just 2 weeks after elbow surgery, and that there's hope Skubal could be back in a month instead of 2 or 3 months. College Hoops, Illinois head coach Brad Underwood's agreed to new financial terms on his current contract that runs through 2032.
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6: Sunny this afternoon, temperatures in the upper 80s, south winds near 10 gusting to 20. Tonight, showers and thunderstorms, 58. Tomorrow, sunny, 85. Tomorrow night, a slight chance of showers and thunderstorms, 57. Sunday, showers, possibly a thunderstorm, 85. Monday, afternoon showers likely, possibly a thunderstorm, 88.
7: 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Life is so much.

There's Kenny Wayne Shepherd. It's Classic Rock, 94.5 TMB. Good afternoon. I'm Jason Drew. Almost the weekend. We'll get to Led Zeppelin as well as the Talking Heads and the Who. Here's Lynyrd Skynyrd.

0: classic rock, 94.5 TMB, one from Led Zeppelin. I'm Jason Drew. So tomorrow you have Armed Forces Day, a big celebration at Camp Douglas at Nelson Park. Gets underway with a parade at 11 o'clock from Main Street to Nelson Park, and then a tractor pull at noon. Food and refreshments in the park, plenty of things for the kids to do, including a magic show at 1 o'clock, a traveling snake show at 2:30, and a kids pedal pull at 4:30. There'll be face painting, a balloon artist, glitter tattoos, live music starting at 6:30 with Rising Phoenix. More information, head on over to their Facebook page, Camp Douglas Armed Forces, Camp Douglas Armed Forces.
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2: Showers and thunderstorms tonight. Lows near 60. Southwest winds 5 to 10, gusting to 20. Tomorrow, increasing clouds, 85. Tomorrow night, a slight chance of showers and thunderstorms, 57. Sunday, showers, possibly a thunderstorm, 85. Monday, afternoon showers likely, possibly a thunderstorm, 88. Tuesday, cloudy, a chance of showers, 79.
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0: 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There is Cream. I'm Jason Drew. 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

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A little over 2 months out from this show in Madison. Are you going? Here's AC/DC.

0: Classic Rock, 94.5 TMB, one from Tom Petty. I'm Jason Drew. Weather-wise, tomorrow looks a lot better than Sunday. There's a good chance of rain come Sunday, so it looks like the weather will be rather nice for Armed Forces Day. It's a celebration in Camp Douglas at Nelson Park. It gets underway with a parade at 11 o'clock from Main Street to Nelson Park. And then a tractor pull at noon, food and refreshments in the park, plenty of things for the kids to do, including a magic show at 1 o'clock, a traveling snake show at 2:30, and a kids' pedal pull at 4:30. Face painting, a balloon artist, and glitter tattoos, plus live music tomorrow night, starting at 6:30 with Rising Phoenix. More information, you can check out their Facebook page, Camp Douglas Armed Forces, Camp Douglas Armed Forces.
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8: Showers and thunderstorms tonight, lows near 60, southwest winds 5 to 10, gusting to 20. Tomorrow, increasing clouds, 85. Tomorrow night, a slight chance of showers and thunderstorms, 57. Sunday, showers, possibly a thunderstorm, 85. Monday, afternoon showers likely, possibly a thunderstorm, 88. Tuesday, cloudy, a chance of showers, 79.
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0: There's Golden Earring. It's classic rock. 94.5 TMB. I'm Jason Drew. 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I think we'll have 5 winners for a pair of tickets. 80s Fest coming up here on June 13th in West Salem.
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Classic Rock 94.5 TMB, one from Bruce Springsteen. So Will Ferrell set to host Saturday Night Live this weekend. I have a feeling, I don't know why, it's a suspicion that perhaps they just might break out the cowbell again.

0: Classic Rock, 94.5 TMB. There is Aerosmith. I'm Jason Drew. This weekend, the Tomah Area Community Theater presents week number two, The One That Got Away, Fishing Romance and How to Get Both Wrong. 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We'll get to the Jay Giles Band, U2, and the Allman Brothers Band on the way.
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10: Showers and thunderstorms tonight. Lows near 60. Southwest winds 5 to 10, gusting to 20. Tomorrow, increasing clouds, 85. Tomorrow night, a slight chance of showers and thunderstorms, 57. Sunday, showers, possibly a thunderstorm, 85. Monday, afternoon showers likely, possibly a thunderstorm, 88. Tuesday, cloudy, a chance of showers, 79.
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They're currently working on a new album. We'll get to the Rolling Stones. War on the way. Here's the Allman Brothers Band.

0: Classic Rock, 94.5 TMB, and there is war. I'm Jason Drew, Wives Save Lives. This is kind of funny. It's out of Prevention Magazine. Married men having heart attacks arrive at the emergency room 30 minutes sooner than single guys. And their life-saving secret? Their nagging wives. According to a study, the wives didn't even have to be there when the symptoms started. The husbands knew what their wives would say and did not want them to be angry if they delayed medical attention. She would kill me if I died.
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There is Foreigner. We'll get to Bon Jovi, as well as 38 Special, Van Halen. Here's the Dire Straits.

0: Classic Rock, 94.5 TMB. There is Van Halen. I'm Jason Drew. So the NFL football schedule came out last night. I was just looking at the Packers schedule. A couple of games stick out to me. You got a preseason game against Pittsburgh, but even if Aaron sticks around, I doubt he'll play in that game. One game in December, actually two games in December, the Dolphins heading to Lambeau Field to play the Packers December 20th. The Dolphins, a warm weather team, heading to Lambeau right there in the middle of December. And the week prior, the Bills and the Packers playing, both cold weather teams. They know what to do there. That'll be a good one. But, yeah, football right around the corner. I think rookies have already reported. But spring training, hardcore spring training here at the end of July.
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10: Showers and thunderstorms tonight. Lows near 60. Southwest winds 5 to 10, gusting to 20. Tomorrow, increasing clouds, 85. Tomorrow night, a slight chance of showers and thunderstorms, 57. Sunday, showers, possibly a thunderstorm, 85. Monday, afternoon showers likely, possibly a thunderstorm, 88. Tuesday, cloudy, a chance of showers, 79.
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0: Classic Rock 94.5 TMB. One from Tom Petty. I'm Jason Drew. Keep in mind, we have some tickets to hand out to 80s Fest in West Salem coming up next month, June 13th. You got Stephen Piercy of Rat, Vince Neil of Motley Crue, Sebastian Bach of Skid Row, and Quiet Riot all taking the stage. I think we got about five pairs to hand out, so head over to our website, classicrockwtmb.com, for an opportunity to score a pair. Have a great weekend. Dylan's coming in next. We'll talk to you Monday.
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